0: 97.3 WNEE, number 7, top 8 at 8, Huntrix and Golden. I'm Boomer. Autographs on unusual things in unusual places, and you have a story.
1: My friend has a Mike Tyson autograph, and what's weird is he got him to sign a plastic ear that was bitten. And he was front row and center for the show, so he just walked out and was like, hey, would you sign this? And he was like, sure. And he even got a picture, which was really cool. I'm like, that's funny. You got a plastic bitten ear, and you got him to sign it.
0: If you want Mike Tyson to sign something, why not it be that? Number 6, top 8 at 8, Olivia Rodrigo and Drop Dead, 97.3 WMEE.

0: 97.3 WMEE, number four, top eight today. One Republican needs your love. I'm Boomer. I've been talking about autographs.
1: My uncle used to tour a lot, and he actually has a picture with him and O.J. Simpson, I think back in the late 80s, and he has his autograph along with that picture. And I thought it was really weird that he was having it, you know, with everything. I thought it was weird that he was having it hanging in his house.
0: He must have caught O.J. when O.J. was out hunting for the real killers. Number three, top eight today, Taylor Swift and Elizabeth Taylor, 97.3 WMEE.

hear the same. 97.3 WMEE, number two, top 8 to 8, Pick Pantherist, Zara Larson, and Stateside. I'm Boomer. I'm hooking you up, Shorty, all this week on the end of the workday giveaway. How about this? You can win a 4-pack of passes for Science Central every day this week at 4:40 on the end of the workday giveaway. And keep in mind, at Science Central, their Summer Sizzle annual membership special is going on. Right now, the number one song, top 8 to 8, Madonna, Sabrina Carpenter, and Bring Your Love, 97.3 WMEE.

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Hey, it's Dan for 97.3 WMEE. Welcome to your Tuesday. Is there a pizza topping that is a deal breaker? There is one pizza topping that if I accidentally, or on purpose, order it on pizza, my wife is not going to have a piece. 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

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I'm going to need some of your high heel disasters. 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

97.3 WMEE. Welcome to it. Good morning. I'm Brooklyn. It's Tuesday. It's May 19th, 603. And it's going to be another hot one today. My goodness, I wasn't here in the studio yesterday. Glad to be back. Definitely dealing with a sunburn that won't go away that I got over the weekend. But even though it's going to be hot today, we are expecting thunderstorms kind of off and on throughout the day. They're going to be developing later this afternoon, maybe some rain showers this morning. High of 86 today, and we're at 67 to start out this Tuesday. If you're going to be going on vacation sometime in the near future, maybe sometime this summer, and you're going to be traveling via plane, well, TSA is challenging travelers to bring as many of this one item on a plane as you can. I wouldn't even bring one of these things, but people can technically bring an unlimited amount. I'll tell you what it is coming up after Max McNown. Here's a lot more free on 97.3 WMEE.

97.3 WMEE. If you're going to be traveling via plane sometime soon, did you know you can bring as many rotisserie chickens as you would like? That's according to the TSA. This is because they just announced or did a refresh of their 3-to-1-to-1 liquids rule that limits travelers to 3.4 ounces of liquid per container. They installed that about 20 years ago now, and they had shared on a social media post that if protein is your concern, say you're a big protein shake drinker and you're like, oh, I can only pack 3.4 ounces. What am I going to do? Well, they said, just pack a rotisserie chicken or 12. The post says protein shakes, 3.4 ounces or less, but rotisserie chickens, as many as you can fit.

0: clear, sealed, spill-proof container. But can you use lobsters as a weapon? I feel like you could. Someone would find a way. Live fish and water. So if you go on vacation and you buy pet fish, well, you can bring them back. I'm sure there's stipulations on how you transport them specifically because we can't bring liquids, but yet the fish can be in water. Whole pies and cakes. Cremated remains in a screenable container. Bowling balls and bowling pins. Another thing that just seems like if someone got mad enough, you could use that as a weapon too. You know what I mean? I don't feel safe if we've got someone angry on the flight and they have a bowling ball or a live lobster for that matter. But rotisserie chickens, you're good to go. So bring as many as you'd like. It's 97.3 WMEE.
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97.3 WMEE. Good morning. Welcome to it. It's Tuesday, May 19th, and it's 6:17. I'm Brooklyn. Thanks so much for tuning in with me this morning. It's going to be about 86 for your high today. So another hot one. We're starting off this morning at 67, although today we have a chance again, kind of like yesterday, of thunderstorms and rain throughout your day. I'm reading that we might have some morning rain showers and then thunderstorms developing in the afternoon into the evening hours. Looking at, like, it could last till about 11 o'clock. And then tomorrow, 64 and cloudy. So that rain and thunderstorm is definitely going to cool things down just a little bit as we head into the middle of the week. If you could freeze time, would you do something illegal? You might be surprised how many people would. How many people would actually break the law if they knew, without a doubt, they could get away with it? We'll talk about it coming up after Benson Boone. First, here's Beautiful Things on 97.3 WMEE.

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1: 97.3 WMEE. It's surprising how many people would actually do something illegal if they knew without a doubt they would get away with it. There was a random poll online that asked, if you could freeze time, would you do something illegal? 86% of people said yes. Yes, they would. 13% said they would not. And the rest of everyone, like 3%, I think were on the fence. I don't know. I feel like this is something you can't really be on the fence about. But the poll did note that minor crimes don't count. So I'm not really sure what counts as minor, you know, like cutting someone in line or something. But in the comments, people were talking about the things that they would do if they could freeze time, do something, and then unfreeze it. No one ever would know. These were some of the common answers. Never paying for groceries. So freezing time, getting what you need, walking right out the store. Robbing from big businesses, becoming a poker shark. I mean, you could freeze time, look at everyone's cards, and figure out how to win every time. And trespassing for the sake of anonymous investigation. So maybe you want to look into something. Maybe you're nosy and you want to see for yourself. Well, you can freeze time and go see anything you want. No one would know. Someone said, is stopping time every morning to sleep illegal? I feel like that's what I would want to use it for. But 86% of us. And when you talk about never paying for groceries again, it does sound pretty enticing. It's 97.3 WMEE.
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97.3 WMEE. It's 6:30 on this Tuesday, May 19th. Good morning. I'm Brooklyn. Going to be a rainy one again today. Not the entire day, but we might have a little rain this morning, and then we're going to have thunderstorms late afternoon into the evening hours. High of 86, and it looks like we're at about 67 still. To start off this Tuesday, checking headlines this morning, one of the new Harry Potter kids has already quit the show after one season. Plus, if you love to tweet, you may be limited on how much you can tweet a day. And Disney Plus and Hulu will live stream 3 major music festivals this year. I've got it all coming up in tea time in a little over 3 minutes here on 97.3 WMEE.

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1: HBO's new Harry Potter TV series hasn't even been released yet, and one of the cast members has already quit the show. Gracie Cochran, she plays Ron Weasley's little sister Ginny in season one, has left due to what they're calling unforeseen circumstances. Now, in a statement from her family, they said that the show was truly wonderful and it was a challenging decision to step away. So to me, that sounds like it was for a personal reason, you know, not anything to do with on-set drama, with directive decisions or anything like that. HBO praised Gracie's work on the show, saying they support her decision, and they'll obviously have to recast her role for future seasons, as there will be at least 7 seasons total, and they've only filmed one. Season one premieres this Christmas under the title Harry Potter and the Philosopher's Stone, which, if you didn't know, is the title of the original British edition of the first book. We changed it to Sorcerer's Stone. And the plan is for each season of the show to cover one of the books. So, again, I guess don't get too attached to Ginny, because she will be changing. If you love to tweet, you may be restricted on how much you can post a day now. X has limited the amount of posts and replies someone with an unverified account can make. Now, if you don't have the blue check mark next to your name, you're now limited to 50 original posts and 200 replies a day, which still sounds like a lot. I don't think I've posted anywhere near that. But it's down from the 2,400 posts per day rule everyone used to get. So it went from 2,400 to 50. That's a huge cut. Now, this isn't meant to cause an issue, because I don't think most people are posting more than 50 times a day, but it's meant to cut down on spam and bot activity across the social platform. And there is a lot of that. So I do see the point. Anyone can get verified, by the way. You don't have to be famous for this. X's basic tier plan starts at $3 per month, or $32 per year. Lastly, this morning, Disney Plus and Hulu have partnered together to live stream 3 major music festivals this year. So you can basically attend any festival you want from the comfort of your home. The two platforms will stream Bonnaroo, which is happening June 11th through the 14th, Lollapalooza, set for July 30th through August 2nd, and the Austin City Limits Music Festival, happening October 2nd through 4th. Now, this is Hulu's 6th year covering festivals, but it will be Disney's first, and it's because the partnership comes as Disney is preparing to merge both platforms into a unified app sometime later this year. So basically, you get both every time, because I know they do packages right now where you can buy Disney Plus and Hulu together. I think it's always going to be together soon. Specific programming details will be released closer to each event date, so no details on those specific. I'm sure the details on Bonnaroo are coming soon, considering it starts June 11th. But yeah, that will be both on Disney Plus and Hulu. And that's Tea Time today here on 97.3 WMEE.
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97.3 WMEE. It's Tuesday. Good morning. I'm Brooklyn. 6:45 on this May 19th. It's going to be a rainy one again today, kind of like yesterday, where we might go several hours this morning with nothing, and then the rain is going to come in. Although I am seeing a small chance of it around 7 o'clock this morning, and then mostly sunny with a mix of clouds until this evening when we've got a heavy chance of some thunderstorms. It's going to be warm, though, high of 86, and we're starting off this morning at 68. I've heard that schools usually have one valedictorian, sometimes two, but have you ever heard of 21 valedictorians in one graduating class? Because that's what happened in Long Island, New York this year. I've got the details on that coming up after Noah Kahan. Here's Stick Season. It's 97.3 WMEE.

0: 97.3 WMEE. I've never heard of this many valedictorians in one room, let alone in one graduating class. There was a class this year at Jericho High School in Long Island, New York, that had 21 valedictorians. And they only had 300 students in the graduating class. So you do the math there. I don't know what the percentage is, but it's a pretty good one. Now, the school bases the valedictory status on unweighted letter grades instead of percentages. So that's kind of why this happened. It's not like you have to have a, like, 4.3 GPA. That what this means is the 21 students achieve straight A-plus report cards through their academic career. So it is still difficult. It's not like you just had to get it that graduating senior year. Your academic year, you had to get straight A-pluses. And since the school has so many valedictorians, obviously not all of them got to speak at graduation. Could you imagine? It's hard enough to sit through one or two speeches. 21 speeches, and they're all saying basically the same thing, you know? It's been a great time. The memories will last us forever. But as we grow up and become adults, here are the things to focus on. Oh my gosh, it'd be too much. But they all will be placed at the front of the procession, and there will be a video created to share all of their accomplishments. So they are honoring each one. Now, the school's previous record for valedictorians was already 15, which is a lot, but 21 definitely beats it. So congrats to them. That's crazy. It's 97.3 WMEE.
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97.3 WMEE. Good morning. Welcome to it. It's Tuesday. I'm Brooklyn. Thanks so much for tuning in on this May 19th. It's 7:03 this morning. Going to be mainly a mix of rain and some sunshine, although on the south side of Fort Wayne where I'm at, it's raining pretty heavily right now. There was a chance of it earlier this morning, and then it should go away until later this evening into the nighttime hours, when just like yesterday, we have a chance of thunderstorms. High of 86 today, and we're starting off at 68. We've talked about pizza multiple times on this show, specifically about what kind of toppings we like. But there's a new pizza-related question I have for you, because this past Friday was National Pizza Party Day, and people were discussing this online. I feel like it's a hot topic here. It's 97.3 WMEE. Stick around, because we will talk about the specific question right after David Guetta and Bebe Rexha. I'm good. It's 97.3 WMEE.

97.3 WMEE. Good morning, I'm Brooklyn. And over the weekend, people were having pizza parties all over the place because Friday was National Pizza Party Day. And there was a new report that came out talking about America's favorite place to get pizza. So not what kind of pizza they like, whether they like hand-tossed, thin crust, pan, pepperoni, sausage, mushroom. No, where do you get it? Where do you like to order your pizza? And according to this report, Pizza Hut is still America's favorite, but it's not like knocking everybody else out of the park, right? It's not like 60% of people are like, oh yeah, Pizza Hut all the way. 19% of people say that Pizza Hut is their favorite place to get pie. Domino's was next at 17%. So like I said, they're really close. Pizza Hut, closely followed by Domino's, followed by Papa John's at 11%, Little Caesars at 5%, and Marco's at 4%. If you've never had Marco's, I definitely would recommend. That's actually one of my favorite places to get it. They have this pepperoni lovers. I don't know. They have a special name for it, but it's so good. I love their pepperoni pizza. The rest of everyone else, because again, that doesn't equal 100, said that they like a local or a regional brand. So they're not really going to these chains that are nationally owned. They're going to somewhere that might just be in your town. You love it. It's a mom and pop pizza place. Now, there's also been an uptick in frozen pizzas.

0: 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Call or text me. I'm Brooklyn. 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

97.3 WMEE. I'm Brooklyn. Welcome to it. It's Tuesday morning, May 19th, 717. It was raining pretty hard about 10 minutes ago, and it's already lightened up. Might have a light rain now on the south side of Fort Wayne, but you can expect a chance of rain this morning throughout the listening area, and then thunderstorms tonight, starting like early evening into the nighttime hours. High of 86 today, and we're at 68. But we're talking about our very favorite place to get pizza, whether it's a chain, a local restaurant, or maybe the frozen aisle, at 260-447-8633. You can call or text me. And it's funny, I got two texts around the same time that said the same place, and I've never been to this place. I'm talking about Raimondo's Pizza. Two people texted in about that almost at the exact same moment. So Raimondo's, I'm going to have to try it out. And then one person also said Jet's Pizza in Michigan is the best. Never had that either. But man, I'm starting to get hungry for pizza. You can call or text me yourself, 260-447-8633. And I just got off the phone with someone who has a totally different opinion about where they like to get their pizza. I'll play that call right after Calm Down, right after Rima and Selena Gomez here on 97.3 WMEE.

0: Hey, good morning. It's Brooklyn. Who's this?
1: Good morning, Brooklyn.
0: Hey, good morning, Fred. Where's your favorite place to get pizza?
1: 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Cheap, quick, easy, no delivery fee, none of that stuff.
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1: 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Like Meijer's or Kroger, they got like four for $2.99 or something like that.
0: Oh, yeah, absolutely. So you're not picky. You're just looking for a good deal, really.
1: Like right now, Meijer's has got DiGiorno. If you buy five, I believe it is, it's $2.99 or $3.99.
0: That's a really, really good deal.
1: Yeah, so, you know, DiGiorno's expensive.
0: Yeah, definitely. They always say, you know, it's not delivery, it's DiGiorno, but I feel like you're still paying those delivery prices. Hey, good morning. It's Brooklyn. Who's this?
2: This is Megan.
0: Hey, Megan, where is your very favorite place to get pizza?
2: I'm so excited because I talk about this all the time and it needs awareness. So we went to Niagara Falls 2 years back and we were looking for a place to eat, but it's kind of like dead up there.
0: Okay.
2: Like it's kind of empty. And so we found a pizza place that was nearby the falls and it's called Donatello's. And it looks kind of sketchy, but is the best pizza on this planet. I swear. It is so good.
0: And you've been thinking about it ever since, huh?
2: Yes, I've been looking for it. We had a whole East Coast adventure, and we had pizza in every city to try and find one. That was
0: nice.
2: Just like it, and we could not.
0: You know, it's funny. I swear sometimes it rings true that the sketchier a place looks, the better the food actually is.
2: Oh, my gosh. It was so good. It was so good.
0: Well, if I'm ever in the Niagara Falls area, I know where to go.
2: Yes, for sure. Highly recommend.
0: Lots of texts are coming in about this, too, at 260-447-8600. 33. Remember, you can call or text me. I'm going to read some of the recommendations. Jessica says Marco's Pizza, and I do have to agree. I love Marco's. If you haven't had it, definitely recommend that place. Another one says Domino's, and I do think that Domino's has really good crust. I don't eat Domino's very often, but when I do, I love the seasoning they put on it. I've got a recommendation for Padrone's Pizza in Defiance, Ohio. Let me see what else. Getting a couple more. Tara says Goodfellas in Wabash. If you're in Wabash, you definitely need to try that. And Z Place in Huntington for the thin crust is a recommendation. Ollie's Fort Wayne for the double crust pizza by the pound. So depends on what kind of pizza you want. If you want the thin, Z Place in Huntington. If you want the double crust, Ollie's in Fort Wayne. Tiffany says Jim's Pizza in Kendallville. I do have a go to the lake near Kendallville, so maybe I'll have to try Jim's Pizza sometime. But you can call or text me if you want, 260-447-8633, your very favorite place to get pizza. I'm Brooklyn. It's 97.3 WMEE.
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0: Hey, good morning. It's Brooklyn. Who's this?
10: Tammy.
0: Hey, Tammy, where do you like to get your pizza?
10: I have to say Marco's.
0: Marco's is so good. Do you have a favorite one from there?
10: Not really. I like them all, but the pepperoni would probably have to be my favorite.
0: Yeah, something about their pepperoni pizza, it's different than everywhere else.
10: Well, they're opening another one, you know, that here in town.
0: Oh, are they?
10: In New Haven, out where KFC used to be.
0: Nice, because they don't have one in that area at all, right?
10: Right, that'll be two here in Fort Wayne, so it'll make business a little bit better.
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It's 97.3 WMEE. Good morning. It's Tuesday. Welcome to it. I'm Brooklyn. May 19th at 7:33. We've had a little rain this morning. You might have a little bit more depending on where you are in the listening area. Most of the rain, though, is coming in the form of thunderstorms early evening into the nighttime hours. High of 86, and we're at 68 to kick off this Tuesday. Checking headlines this morning, one of the new Harry Potter kids has already quit the show after filming only one season. Plus, if you love to tweet, you may be limited on how much you can actually tweet in a day. And Disney Plus and Hulu will live stream three major music festivals this year. I've got all the details coming up in tea time in a little over 2 minutes here on 97.3 WME.

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1: HBO's new Harry Potter TV series that's coming soon hasn't even been released yet. We're expecting it around Christmas time. And one of the cast members has already quit the show. Gracie Cochran, she plays Ron Weasley's little sister Ginny in season one. She left due to what they're calling unforeseen circumstances. Now, in a statement from her family, they said that the show was truly wonderful and it was a challenging decision to step away. So to me, that sounds like it was for a personal reason. You know, not anything to do with on-set drama or directive decisions. So that's good. But HBO did praise Gracie's work on the show, said they support her decision. And now they obviously do have to recast her role for future seasons because there's going to be at least 7 seasons total. Season 1 premieres again this Christmas under the title Harry Potter and the Philosopher's Stone. It's not the Sorcerer's Stone because Philosopher was actually the original British title of the first book. We changed it here in America. And the plan is for each season of the show to cover one of the books. So that's why we can expect at least 7 seasons. And I guess just don't get too attached to the Ginny that you see in season 1 because she's not going to be in season 2. In other news this morning, if you love to tweet, you may be restricted on how much you can post a day now. X has limited the amount of posts and replies someone with an unverified account can make. So if you don't have that blue check mark next to your name, you're now limited to 50 posts and 200 replies a day, which is a lot. I don't know anyone really that already tweets more than 50 times a day, but the original amount was 2,400. So the jump from 2,400 posts to only 50 a day is huge. And there's a reason for it, though. It's not meant to cause an issue, but to cut down on spam and bot activity across the social platform. And if you've been on X in the last few years, there's a lot of bots. So I do see the need for this. But the good news is if you need to tweet more, anyone can get verified. X's basic tier plan starts at $3 per month or $32 per year. Lastly this morning, Disney Plus and Hulu have partnered together to live stream 3 major music festivals this year. So you don't really need to get a ticket anymore. You can just watch everything from the comfort of your living room. The 2 platforms are going to stream Bonnaroo, which is happening soon, June 11th through the 14th, Lollapalooza, set for July 30th through August 2nd, and the Austin City Limits Music Festival, which is happening October 2nd through the 4th. Now, this is Hulu's 6th year covering festivals, but Disney's first. And it's happening because Disney is preparing to merge both platforms into a unified app sometime later this year. So I know usually when you buy packages, Disney Plus and Hulu come together anyway, but they're going to be merged together in one app. You get one, you get both. So that's why they're doing this. Specific details will be released about each music festival when the date happens. But again, Bonnaroo is coming up soon. June 11th is a start date, so I'm sure they'll release details on that pretty soon. And that's Tea Time today here on 97.3 WMEE.
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Well, good morning. The sun is out, and it looks like at least on this side of Fort Wayne, the rain is out of here for now. I'm Brooklyn. It's 97.3 WMEE, and on this May 9th, it's Tuesday, it's 7:47. We are expecting rain kind of off and on throughout the day, and then thunderstorms this evening into the nighttime hours. High of 86, though, so definitely a warmer day ahead of us still, and we've been starting off. We're almost at 70 to kick off this morning. Now, I do have some unfortunate news. If you're looking forward to check the receipts, we are going to wait till next week to start a brand new receipt. And there's a reason for that. I was gone yesterday, and I'm also going to be gone Thursday and Friday because I have to be down at the Indianapolis Motor Speedway. So even though we're going to be missing Check the Receipts this week, you can look forward to a lot of IMS content on our social media platforms at the end of the week. I'll be covering the race. I'll be down there for Carb Day on Friday. So there's going to be a lot posted on our Facebook and Instagram page, my personal one, and our 97.3 WMEE pages. So look forward to that. But unfortunately, we will not be playing Check the Receipts today and tomorrow because there would only be 2 days to play it. So instead, I found this funny list this morning. It was talking about people who were led astray by Google Translate. So they tried to translate something from one language to another, and instead it sounds way worse than they actually meant it to. I've got that list for you coming up after Chapel Roan. Here's Good Luck, Babe on 97.3 WMEE.

0: 97.3 WMEE. I love this. Google Translate is so unreliable, and it has really burned some people when they've gone to get like a tattoo, for example, and try to translate something from one language to another. And the next thing you know, you try to get some beautiful quote or saying something meaningful on your arm, and it just says like tomato soup or something. You know what I mean? So there's a website that actually has a list of poor souls that were led astray by Google Translate. And here's some of the good ones. There was a sign that was promoting Wi-Fi, and instead of saying Wi-Fi, they said wife. So it said, no wife, no problem. We give you 1 month free of a wife to try, and if not satisfied, just return it to us within 30 days. No need to pay. Definitely a big mistake on that one. There was a sign outside a place in Asia, and it said dying right here is strictly prohibited. I'm not sure what they were trying to say, but you can't die right outside that place. There was a sign that said, the future is dangerous. Don't go any further, please. They were talking about the wilderness. There was an outdoor sign in front of some woods. So I think they meant to say, like, inside the woods is dangerous. Be careful. Don't go into them. But the future is dangerous. So don't go any further. There was a notice at a bakery that said, do not touch bread with hands. Please use tongue. And I'm like, do they mean to say, like, don't grab the bread, ask for it, like, use your words? But I guess lick the bread, according to that list or that sign. There is a pizza place that says fresh, always delirious, instead of delicious. A sign inside a business said closed for revolution, open soon. And then there was a sign on a gate that said private, probably, no trespassing. So I don't even know if that's legally accurate, because obviously they meant to say private properly or property, but saying probably, it's like, so is it private? Can I trespass? Legally, I don't know. It's probably private, but is it really? So be careful when you're using Google Translate. I mean, things are getting smarter with AI these days. It's way better than it used to be, but nothing is probably still 100% accurate. It's 97.3 WMEE.
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8: They say the holy water's watered down, and this town's lost its faith. Our colors will fade eventually, so if our time is running out, day after day, we'll make the mundane a masterpiece. Oh my, my, oh my, my love, I take one look at you, you're taking me out.

97.3 WMEE. Good morning. Welcome to it. It's Tuesday. I'm Brooklyn. Thanks so much for tuning in with me on this May 19th. It's 8:05. We had a little rain this morning. We're expecting thunderstorms by this evening into the nighttime hours, but it is still going to be a warm day. High of about 85 today, and we're at 69 to kick off this Tuesday. If you're going to be flying sometime soon, maybe you're going on a summer vacation, you're catching a flight. Did you know you can take on the flight as many rotisserie chickens as you want? That's according to the TSA. I feel like they're challenging people and they might regret it. I'll tell you the details coming up after Olivia Rodrigo. Here's Driver's License, 97.3 WMEE.

0: across your street.
1: 97.3 WMEE. Good morning. The TSA might end up regretting this post. So 20 years ago, they made a lot of different rules for the TSA, one of which is that travelers can't bring anything more than 3.4 ounces of liquid in a container. Now, obviously, that's an issue if you want to bring a drink with you on board. So

0: And I feel like they're going to regret that tweet because someone's going to show up with like 15 rotisserie chickens packed in a bag. And there's nothing they can do about it. At least the plane will smell really good, right? But TSA also has a what can I bring tool on their website and some of the interesting things that you can bring with you. Whole watermelons, live lobsters, as long as they're in clear, sealed, spill-proof containers. This one I have questions about. You can bring live fish and water. So you can only bring 3.4 ounces with you of liquid that you're using. But I guess if the fish needs it, it's okay. Just don't drink the fish water. Whole pies and cakes, cremated remains, and bowling balls and bowling pins made the list. Now, I know that a lot of things can be considered like weapons. They don't want anyone with anything dangerous on a plane. But I'm sorry, if someone's super mad and they have bowling balls and bowling pins, I feel like they could find a way to make those dangerous. So, I mean, I get if you're traveling to bowl, but still. Also, live lobsters. Those could be used dangerously as well. But yeah, rotisserie chickens, as many as you want. So, have at it. It's 97.3 WMEE.
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1: 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Good morning. It's Tuesday. I'm Brooklyn. May 19th, and it's 8:19 as well. It's going to be a nice, sunny morning now. We had a little rain this morning, and rain is going to come back, but we should have some sunshine for at least the next few hours. Rain starting around 5 o'clock. Thunderstorms off and on the rest of the night. High of 85, and we're about at 70 to kick off this Tuesday. If you could freeze time and get away with anything, but it has to be something illegal, would you do it? More people said yes than I thought. I'll talk about it coming up after Post Malone and Morgan Wallen. Here's I Had Some Help. It's 97.3 WMEE.

0: 97.3 WMEE. This is an interesting question. Something you can think about today. Maybe bring up to your friends and family. If you could freeze time, would you do anything illegal? This was a random poll posted on the internet, and surprisingly, most people said yes, probably because this poll is anonymous and you're like, you know what? Yeah, fine. I'll do something illegal. 86% of people said, yep, no questions asked. 13% said no, and I'm assuming the remaining 3% are on the fence about it. But the poll did note that minor crimes don't count. So I don't know what really constitutes a minor crime, like jaywalking or cutting someone in line, but it has to be something serious. So in the comments, people were talking about what they would do. That's illegal, but if you could freeze time, do whatever you need to do, and then go back to normal, and no one noticed, would you do it? The number one answer, never paying for groceries. So freeze time, walk into the grocery store, get what you need, and walk out, and then unfreeze it. No one even knew you were there. I'm wondering if they were to check the cameras then. Does that mean you're not on cameras because everything froze? I'm assuming yes. So yeah, that's number one. Number two, robbing a bank or like a big business. Number three was becoming a poker shark. Well, that would be easy to do. You go play poker, you freeze time, you go and look at everyone's cards, and you sit back down in your seat. No need for a poker face when you can do that. Trespassing for the sake of anonymous investigation. So maybe someone you know is doing something suspicious and you've been curious about it. Freeze time, go check it out. They don't even know you checked it out. So I thought that was interesting. 86% of us said yes. And I mean, my first instinct was no, but then when you mentioned not paying for groceries, I mean, I think we can all agree on that one at least. It's 97.3 WMEE.
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2: 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Welcome to your Tuesday. 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

Good morning. Welcome to Tuesday. I'm Brooklyn. It's 97.3 WMEE. It's 8:30 this morning on this May 19th. We had a little rain. We're going to have more rain and thunderstorms tonight. High of 85 today, and we're at 71. Checking headlines this morning. One of the new Harry Potter kids has already called it quits after season one, and they haven't even revealed season one to us. They've only filmed it. Plus, if you love to tweet, you may be limited on how much you can tweet a day now. And Disney Plus and Hulu will live stream three major music festivals this year. I've got it all coming up in tea time in about 3.5 minutes here on 97.3 WMEE.

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1: HBO's new Harry Potter TV series that's coming soon hasn't even been released yet. We're expecting it around Christmas time. And one of the cast members has already quit the show. Gracie Cochran, she plays Ron Weasley's little sister Ginny in season one. She left due to what they're calling unforeseen circumstances. Now, in a statement from her family, they said that the show was truly wonderful and it was a challenging decision to step away. So to me, that sounds like it was for a personal reason. You know, not anything to do with on-set drama or directive decisions. So that's good. But HBO did praise Gracie's work on the show, said they support her decision. And now they obviously do have to recast her role for future seasons because there's going to be at least 7 seasons total. Season one premieres again this Christmas under the title Harry Potter and the Philosopher's Stone. It's not the Sorcerer's Stone because Philosopher was actually the original British title of the first book. We changed it here in America. And the plan is for each season of the show to cover one of the books. So that's why we can expect at least 7 seasons. And I guess just don't get too attached to the Ginny that you see in season one because she's not going to be in season two. In other news this morning, if you love to tweet, you may be restricted on how much you can post a day now. X has limited the amount of posts and replies someone with an unverified account can make. So if you don't have that blue check mark next to your name, you're now limited to 50 posts and 200 replies a day, which is a lot. I don't know anyone really that already tweets more than 50 times a day, but the original amount was 2,400. So the jump from 2,400 posts to only 50 a day is huge. And there's a reason for it, though. It's not meant to cause an issue, but to cut down on spam and bot activity across the social platform. And if you've been on X in the last few years, there's a lot of bots. So I do see the need for this. But the good news is if you need to tweet more, anyone can get verified. X's basic tier plan starts at $3 per month or $32 per year. Lastly this morning, Disney Plus and Hulu have partnered together to live stream 3 major music festivals this year. So you don't really need to get a ticket anymore. You can just watch everything from the comfort of your living room. The 2 platforms are going to stream Bonnaroo, which is happening soon, June 11th through the 14th, Lollapalooza, set for July 30th through August 2nd, and the Austin City Limits Music Festival, which is happening October 2nd through the 4th. Now, this is Hulu's 6th year covering festivals, but Disney's first. And it's happening because Disney is preparing to merge both platforms into a unified app sometime later this year. So I know usually when you buy packages, Disney Plus and Hulu come together anyway, but they're going to be merged together in one app. You get one, you get both. So that's why they're doing this. Specific details will be released about each music festival when the date happens. But again, there's a start date, so I'm sure they'll release details on that pretty soon. And that's Tea Time today here on 97.3 WMEE.
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97.3 WMEE. It's Tuesday. Good morning. Thanks for tuning in with me, Brooklyn. It's May 19th. It's 8:45. The sun is out, and you can expect a mix of sun and clouds throughout most of your day until this evening and tonight when we do have thunderstorms in the forecast. Kind of like yesterday. It was a sunny first part and a stormy second half of the day. Got to be warm, though, regardless. High of about 85, 86, and we're already at 72 to kick off this morning. I've heard of maybe two valedictorians in one graduating class because they just had the exact same GPA, but I've never heard of 21. And that's what happened in Long Island, New York this year. I've got the details on that coming up after Sabrina Carpenter. Here's Espresso. It's 97.3 WMEE.

0: 97.3 WMEE. Talk about competition. There is a school in Long Island, New York. It's called Jericho High School. And there's 300 students in their graduating class this year. 21% of which are considered to be the valedictorian. Now, some quick math tells me that's about 7% of the entire graduating class is the valedictorian. Usually there's only one, maybe two. If you guys completely had the exact same GPA, like bar for bar, same grades. But they do a little different. They do it a little differently at Jericho High School. The school bases the status on unweighted letter grades instead of percentages. So they're not looking at the GPA. They're looking at your grades in general. But it's still hard to become one because you have to have straight A-plus report cards through your academic career. You get an A-minus one time, might not be valedictorian anymore. But 21 kids achieve that this year, which is definitely saying something about the kids in that school. But here's the thing. Obviously, since there's so many valedictorians, not all students will get to speak at graduation. Usually there's like one or two speeches. But could you imagine sitting through 21 of them? And they all have the same theme, right? We've been through a lot together. Looking back on our time in school, you know, brings us joy, but also a little sadness that we're leaving. But it's time to look forward toward the future and aim for your goals. And it's like, okay, I've heard this 17 times and we still have what? Four more to sit through? It's just crazy. So, of course, they're not doing that. They will be placed at the front of the procession, of course, and there will be a video created to share all of their accomplishments. But the school's previous record for valedictorians was 15, which is already crazy. So we hit 21, and I feel like they're just going to keep trying to aim higher and higher. Congrats to them, though. That's still awesome. It's 97.3 WMEE.
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0: Quick question. 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

97.3 WMEE. Good morning, I'm Brooklyn. And over the weekend, people were having pizza parties all over the place because Friday was National Pizza Party Day. And there was a new report that came out talking about America's favorite place to get pizza. So not what kind of pizza they like, whether they like hand-tossed, thin crust, pan, pepperoni, sausage, mushroom. No, where do you get it? Where do you like to order your pizza? And according to this report, Pizza Hut is still America's favorite, but it's not like knocking everybody else out of the park, right? It's not like 60% of people are like, oh yeah, Pizza Hut all the way. 19% of people say that Pizza Hut is their favorite place to get pie. Domino's was next at 17%. So like I said, they're really close. Pizza Hut, closely followed by Domino's, followed by Papa John's at 11%, Little Caesars at 5%, and Marco's at 4%. If you've never had Marco's, I definitely would recommend. That's actually one of my favorite places to get it. They have this pepperoni lovers. I don't know. They have a special name for it, but it's so good. I love their pepperoni pizza. The rest of everyone else, because again, that doesn't equal 100, said that they like a local or a regional brand. So they're not really going to these chains that are nationally owned. They're going to somewhere that might just be in your town. You love it. It's a mom and pop pizza place. Now, there's also been an uptick in frozen pizzas. And I think that's because of surging prices. Obviously, you can go to Kroger or Walmart and get a frozen pizza for $5, $6.99 versus ordering takeout. It's going to be a lot more expensive. And then, of course, if you're getting it for delivery, you've got the delivery fees and tips. So that is one of those indicators why people like frozen pizza so much. And I do like frozen pizza. I like the Red Baron. It's not everybody's favorite. It's on the cheaper side, but something about it is so good. I could probably eat a whole one myself if I was hungry enough. But when it comes to chains, I don't know. I mean, I like Marco's a lot. I obviously really like Pizza Hut. That's just a go-to classic. I like Domino's crust, but it's hard for me to pick a very favorite. Do you have a favorite place to get your pizza? 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Maybe you like a local place, like Lexi's. Lexi's has really, really good pizza. Or maybe you're a chain person. Either way, chime in, 260-447-8633, your favorite place to get your pizza. Or maybe you're like the 22% of people that like to go through the frozen aisle at the grocery store. Call or text me. I'm Brooklyn. It's 97.3 WMEE.

0: Hey, good morning. It's Brooklyn. Who's this?
1: This is Courtney.
0: Hey, Courtney, where do you like to get your pizza?
1: So my favorite place and my family's favorite place is actually 3 minutes up the road from our house, and it's called Marlo's Pizza. It's a little mom-and-pop place, kind of. It's just you only order out. There's no dining options. And we love it so much that we're actually friends with the owners. They know our voices over the phone, and they almost always know what we get, but sometimes we switch it up.
0: You switch it up, and they're like, this isn't like you. Who are you today?
1: Yeah, sometimes they're like, oh, that's not what I was expecting. I'm like, yeah, sometimes we like to be a little crazy, but we love it so much. We get it at least once a week.
0: So it's called Marlo's Pizza?
1: Yes, it's called Marlo's Pizza in Wolf Lake, Indiana.
0: All right. Those mom-and-pop places, they know what they're doing.
1: Yeah, it's so good.
0: I'm Brooklyn. It's 97.3 WMEE. We're talking about our favorite pizza place today at 260-447-8633. So not what you like to order, your favorite kind of crust, what kind of toppings, but where you actually like to get it, whether it's a place, the frozen aisle at the grocery store, or anywhere in between. But I've gotten a lot of texts this morning. One says, I like La Rosa's, but it's in Northern Kentucky. Couple shout outs to Pizza King, and I feel so bad because I forgot to mention Pizza King when I was talking about it. 10 out of 10, one of my favorites too. I love the little tiny pieces of pepperoni. If you go to the Claris Pizza King off of State, I love the swings that

you can sit in. It's just a great experience overall. Ordering the phone or ordering the food at your table through a phone that goes right to the kitchen. If you've never gone to Pizza King, 10 out of 10 would recommend. Ashley says Milano's is hands down the best in Elkhart, Indiana. It's a must try. So authentic. And Victoria says Pizza Hut definitely makes the best pizza and breadsticks. You can't go wrong with Pizza Hut either. But what's your favorite pizza place? Whether it's a chain restaurant, maybe a local shop, or, like I said, frozen pizza. Sometimes that can be good, too. 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
2: Oh, boy.

0: Hey, good morning. It's Brooklyn. Who's this?
1: This is Megan.
0: Hey, Megan, where is your very favorite place to get pizza?
1: I'm so excited because I talk about this all the time and it needs awareness. So we went to Niagara Falls 2 years back and we were looking for a place to eat, but it's kind of like dead up there.
0: Okay.
1: Like it's kind of empty. And so we found a pizza place that was nearby the falls and it's called Donatello's. And it looks kind of sketchy, but is the best pizza on this planet, I swear. It is so good.
0: And you've been thinking about it ever since, huh?
1: Yes, I've been looking for it. We had a whole East Coast adventure, and we had pizza in every city to try and find one that was just like it, and we could not.
0: You know, it's funny. I swear sometimes it rings true that the sketchier a place looks, the better the food actually is.
1: Oh, my gosh. It was so good. It was so good.
0: Well, if I'm ever in the Niagara Falls area, I know where to go.
1: Yes, for sure. Highly recommend.
0: 97.3 WMEE. Good morning. Once again, we're talking about our favorite place to get pizza, whether it's a national chain like Pizza Hut or Papa John's, a local place, or maybe the grocery store. What is your favorite pizza? And I've got lots more text to read this morning. Paige says, I love the pizza from a place called the Rusty Saw Blade. It's in a Mossaw, Michigan. She says it's a once-a-year type of pizza, so they're getting ready to go there at the end of July to August, and she obviously can't wait to go to Rusty Saw Blade. William says Ollie's in Riverbend Pizza. Gary says he doesn't know if anyone's mentioned this. They haven't yet. Salvatore's. I love going to Salvatore's. I've never had their pizza, but he said they have a pizza called the Abruzza, and it's now his favorite go-to pizza. I've only ever had their pasta. I think I've had a calzone from there once. I love that restaurant. I'm going to have to try their pizza next. And then I get another text from Asosha that says Goodfellas in Indianapolis. And they actually sent a pic of the pizza and the breadsticks. And it's making me so hungry this morning. My gosh, that looks so good. So where's your favorite place to go to get pizza? Call or text me 260-447-8633. It's 97.3 WMEE.

0: Hey, good morning. It's Brooklyn. Who's this?
1: Brenda.
0: And where's your favorite place to get pizza?
1: Well, I'm like you. I like Pizza Hut, but there is a single-owned place, family-owned place in Wabash called Goodfellows. It's a good pizza. 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You can eat in or out. 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And, like you, the store pizza that I like, not right there for me, but freshetta. Love the freshetta. Sometimes I get, if you just buy a cheese pizza, I get them on sale for like $5.49. You know, ever a nice-sized pizza, maybe six, eight pieces, and I get to dad sausage, maybe a little more cheese, and it's a great pizza.
0: Okay, so yeah, it's a good base.
1: Yeah, they have a self-rise, you know, too. I just had the brick oven pizza last night. It was delicious.
0: Hey, good morning. It's Brooklyn. Who's this?
2: Tammy.
0: Hey, Tammy, where do you like to get your pizza?
2: I have to say Marco's.
0: Marco's is so good. Do you have a favorite one from there?
2: Not really. I like them all, but the pepperoni would probably have to be my favorite.
0: Yeah, something about their pepperoni pizza, it's different than everywhere else.
2: Well, they're opening another one, you know, that here in town.
0: Oh, are they?
2: In New Haven, out where KFC used to be.
0: Nice, because they don't have one in that area at all, right?
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0: Hey, good morning. It's Brooklyn. Who's this?
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0: Hey, good morning, Fred. Where's your favorite place to get pizza?
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0: 97.3 WMEE. Well, happy Tuesday to you. The sun is shining. It's going to be a beautiful early morning and afternoon. We do have thunderstorms likely this evening and nighttime. It's going to be like yesterday was, where it was nice and sunny and warm, and then it started storming. That's kind of what we're expecting today. Still warm, though. High of 86. We've been working our way there. We're in the mid-70s this morning, and that rain is supposed to cool things down. So I was looking at the rest of the week, and we're going to be in the 60s. So if you do like the warm weather, enjoy it, because it's going to be like 65 tomorrow. So see you back here bright and early tomorrow morning with Brooklyn here on 97.3 WMEE.
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0: Hey, it's Brooklyn from 97.3 WMEE. 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

Welcome to your Tuesday. I am Dan. This is 97.3 WMAE. What a wacky and zany show I have planned. What? Dan's gonna do what during his show? It's gonna be crazy. It's gonna be like a three-ring circus. We're gonna have, like, Dan's Ask the DJ Anything at 11 o'clock. We're gonna have riddles. Well, one riddle anyway. In the 1 o'clock hour, giving away Smashing Pumpkin tickets during the midday. Wait a second. That's not really wacky and zany. That's, like, pretty much a pretty typical Tuesday. Yeah. And that's great. That's what we're here for. Dan's Orbiter Policy, 260-447-8633. Call me up anytime you hear my voice on the air. But in case you missed it, that little Smashing Pumpkins deal, that's for real. I'm going to have a pair of tickets to see Smashing Pumpkins. And I believe they're for, like October, I want to say. Yeah, October 2nd. Yeah, October 2nd. Smashing Pumpkins tickets up for grabs, of course, during the Back of the Day Cafe with Timeline Trivia After Court. Cardinal Official and Akon's Dangerous, about 12:40-ish. All right, so be on the listen out. Keep an ear open. I don't know. What do you say? Be on the lookout. Pay attention for that song, I suppose. If you want, if you're interested, if you want, you do you. But then, of course, the riddle will wrap everything up and other fun stuff throughout the day. I'll have that keyword for the $1,000 Peace of Mind payday in the 11 o'clock hour. So get ready for that as well. And I'm Dan. It's 97.3 WMAE.

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I can't even think of them all right now. 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

This should come as no surprise. We all have a streak of criminality to us. We do. I mean, 97% of people have a certain circumstance when they choose to speed. Now, granted, speeding is only an infraction for the most part, but that's why I'm not really all that shocked when I read this random poll that asked a bunch of people, if you could freeze time, like Click, you remember Click with the Fonz and Adam Sandler? Henry Winkler, there, that's his name. He would pause it, and he passed gas in his boss, David Hasselhoff's face. You remember that? If you could freeze time, would you do something illegal? Because you knew you could get away with it, right? Because you froze time. 86% of people said yes. 86% of people said yes. So what would they do if they could freeze time? Well, in almost every case, it was like basically illicitly gain money. Not paying for groceries, robbing businesses. Oh my gosh, we went there already? That's crazy. Cheating at poker, trespassing. Well, there's no money involved there. I guess it's just the thrill. There was some stuff involving stealing clothes. But anyway, I digress. Because I'm just not that shocked. 86% of us. I feel like the other 14% are maybe fibbing just a little bit because they would probably break the law too. Because, like, why else would you pause time? Well, actually, here's the reason why. I would pause time every morning to sleep just a little bit more, one person said. One person in the interview. It's like a couple hundred people they polled. One person said, yeah, can I pause time just to sleep a little bit more? I feel you. I would probably respond the same way. 260-447-8633, keeping it radio friendly. If you could freeze time at will, what would you do? What would you do with that opportunity? 260-447-8633. It's okay if it's illegal. I can change your voice if I need to, but let's keep it radio appropriate, okay? 97.3 WMEE.

0: That's Bruno Mars, Risk It All, and we were talking about this survey. 86% of people were honest and said, yeah, you know, if I could freeze time, I'd probably do something illegal. And you would, too. You would definitely do something illegal. What would you do?
1: I would rob a bank.
0: Yep, that was very high on the list. That was like number two or number three on the list. You'd rob a bank, right? And then what would you do?
1: Rob another bank.
0: Of course. Can't believe I even asked. Okay, after you robbed your fill of banks and you were bored with robbing banks and you now have a mountain of cash and they have no leads, what would you do?
1: Go to a different country and move there and live like royalty.
0: Yep. Yep. That's, that is a very, that is probably very, very close to the top answer. 260-447-8633. If you could freeze time, would you do something illegal? And whether it's illegal or not illegal, like if you could freeze time, like what would you do? 260-447-8633. Call me up. 97.3 WMAE.

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0: Miles Smith, it's called Stargazing. We're talking about an ability, like a supernatural ability, to freeze time. And 86% of respondents said, I would break the law. They weren't even shy about it. The other 14 were probably fibbing just a little bit. Because I think if you could freeze time, a lot of people would be, even if it was little stuff, they would probably fudge the corners of the law just a little bit. In your case, though, there's no law breaking, but you would use that ability to prank someone?
1: Life-size cardboard cutout.
0: Okay, where would you put it?
1: Just inside the bathroom door so it won't get hit by the door.
0: Okay, so you go to work, you put a life-size cutout of a human being in the bathroom when nobody was looking, the lights are off, and then what happens?
1: Yep, because, I mean, it's obviously pitch black back there in the bathroom, so you turn the light on. So as soon as she walks in and flips the light, there stands this person.
0: You would use superhuman abilities to pull a prank on your coworkers. You know what? I respect that, and actually, that is the most harmless, almost charming response I got. 260-447-8633. If you could freeze time, would you break the law? Whether you would or not, tell me what it is that you would do.
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0: It's getting close. Yeah. Next hour, in fact, we're almost 11 o'clock when we do Dan's Ask the DJ Anything. And I've already got my first Ask the DJ Anything call. And I think you're going to like it. Stick around. That's here in about 8 minutes or so. But also in the 11 o'clock hour, I will play the keyword. Yeah, the keyword for the $1,000 peace of mind payday. We play it at 7 a.m. with Brooklyn, 11 a.m. with me, 3 and 5 p.m. with Boomer. And it's from 97.3 WMEE and Viking Psychiatry and Wellness. 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
1: A tournament and a game. And a-

0: free time, what would you do illegally?
1: Hey, that was my question from last hour, Fred. No, actually, I stored that last hour because Fred asked me the same question I asked him, which is, what would I do? What would I personally do? And I realized, hey, wait a second. I haven't answered my own question yet. I'll tell you what I would do if I could freeze time. And it's not criminal, okay? But we all know that time off can be precious. And do you really want to spend a day traveling to your destination? No. So what I would do is I would freeze time on a Friday afternoon when I get off from doing my show. I would freeze time and go to Tokyo, go to Sydney, Australia, go to Geneva, Switzerland, and I would be there instantaneously, enjoy the whole weekend. Bob's your uncle. I'm back Monday morning. That's what I would do if I could freeze time. 260-447-8633. Dan's Ask the DJ Anything, and it can be anything off the wall. It can be about me. Doesn't have to be about me. You're like, Dan, we've heard enough about you. I want to ask about the weather. That's fine. Anything that I can put on the air has value for me. Call me up. 260-447-8633. Dan's Ask the DJ Anything on 97.3 WMAE.

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0: is your favorite place to go on vacation?
1: Oh, I like that. Yeah, it is the season, right? To be thinking about summer vacations. For me, to be honest, it's anywhere that, number one, I've never been before, and number two, doesn't remind me of home. I know that sounds weird, right? But home is where I choose to spend most of my time. 90% of my time is right here in northeastern Indiana. So the other 10% of the time-ish, 5% of the time, depending on the year, I want to experience something markedly different from what I normally experience. For whatever that means. Someplace different, someplace new. And beyond that, I'm not that picky. Ideally, warm is better than cold, but I mean, we did go to Iceland here, what, 2 years ago, or is it three now? So I'm not going to block out any place. Any place interesting, any place different. Thanks for chiming in. Dan's Ask the DJ, 260-447-8633, 97.3 WMEE.

It's Ben Spoon. It's called Mystical Magical, and I've got a pair of tickets to Smashing Pumpkins up for grabs a little over an hour away after Cardinal Official and Akon's Dangerous Timeline Trivia. Two tickets to Smashing Pumpkins for their October 2nd show, about an hour away, 97.3 WMAE.

0: summer. It's called Back to Friends. If you remember here a couple of years back, Shakira was in trouble in Spain for not paying taxes. And the number that they said that she owed was pretty sizable. No disrespect to Shakira. She's a fantastic entertainer, but I did not know she had that kind of money. Well, anyway, she argued it because, obviously it was incentivized for her to win and not be roped into paying that kind of money. She won. That's the big news on the Shakira front today. She actually won her case against her, Spain's version of the IRS. And they said, oh, no, you're getting a refund of $70 million. Yeah, that's great. That's the kind of big number I was talking about. $70 million is the refund, not the earnings, not the net worth, the refund.
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0: Is Dan your official name on your birth certificate?
1: I mean, it's short for Daniel, but I went by Danny as a kid. But yes, Dan is my real name. If you see me out in public and you say Dan, I will react. And I won't know if you're a listener, an old friend. If you call me Danny, though, chances are you are a family member who has known me since childhood. 260-447-8633. 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

It is the Back of the Day Cafe. Let's talk about pizza just a little bit. According to this recent survey, Pizza Hut is still number one, and I expect they're actually going to see a huge improvement. If they adopt that Pizza Hut classic experiment from Pennsylvania and it goes nationwide, and Pizza Hut becomes like it was in the 80s and 90s, the wave of nostalgia will be unbelievable. I can tell you right now, in elementary school, we would do anything for that personal pan pizza. The book it. And no, once again, not a Pizza Hut plug, just a statement of fact. Last Friday was National Pizza Party Day. Pizza party, yay! Yes, I would rather have a pizza party than a raise. Thank you very much. That's the running joke in every office. Oh, hey, don't want to give raises? That's all right. A pizza party will suffice. But I actually want to steer this just a little bit. By the way, Domino's was second, Papa John's was third, Little Caesars, and Marco's Pizza was fifth, according to this survey. But it was a big national survey, so there are probably a lot of local pizza places that do extremely well locally, but those are the national chain rankings. I want to talk more specifically about a pizza topping that is a deal breaker. So I think here a week or two ago, in the lead up to National Pizza Party Day, we talked about, like, what is your perfect pizza? Like, craft your perfect pizza for me. Right now, I just want to know, is there a single ingredient that you're like, no, I love that pizza otherwise. Perfect crust, perfect sauce, but you put that on there? For my wife, it's probably mushrooms. Like even if I put mushrooms on half of it, or on the whole thing, and then she's like, oh, can you make half without mushrooms? And I take them back off. She can taste that there were mushrooms on it, and she won't be having that. She'll be like, I'm going to have a sandwich or something. Although she's gotten better in recent years, and I tolerate the things that she likes, like green olives. For me, that's a deal breaker. Not a big fan of the green olives, but the only bona fide, if it was anywhere near my pizza, I will not touch it, is anchovies. Of the regular toppings. 260-447-8633. Is there a pizza deal breaker? Call me up. 97.3 WMAE.

0: 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We're going to call that good. 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

0: It is the Back of the Day Cafe. Somebody's ordering pizza and you're like, aw, you ordered that. Guess I'm not having pizza tonight. It's an ingredient that's a deal breaker.
1: Blue cheese, green olives, and any seafood.
0: Your list is my list. I prefer not to have green olives, but I can handle them. Blue cheese, I've had once or twice. Generally, will avoid unless I am super hungry. Anchovies, not going to happen. I got to say, though, the blue cheese, that surprised me you would say that. That is not a common ingredient on pizzas here. Very common in France and Germany, though.
1: I don't want to eat nothing rotten.
0: Well, all cheese is mold, but blue cheese is
1: blue cheese takes the cake.
0: Yeah, oven roasted blue cheese, that's a special kind of robust aroma. 260-447-8633 is there a pizza ingredient that is a definite deal breaker for you. 97.3 WMEE.

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0: It is Back of the Day Cafe. Donnie, wrap it up for me. What is a pizza topping that is a deal breaker? If it's on the pizza, you're out.
1: I don't like onions.
0: Not a fan of the onions, huh?
1: If it has it on there, I'm good. Like, I've been into, like, I didn't go to Germany or last because the onion smell was so strong.
0: Yeah, they are super proud of the onions they put on their pizzas there, sure.
1: Then go. I was just like, I guess I'll just do without, you know.
0: You're like, yep, I don't need to eat pizza that badly. Check it out. Timeline Trivia, 10 minutes away after Cardinal Official. Akon Dangerous. 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

0: It is the Back of the Day Cafe up for grabs today. Two tickets to Smashing Pumpkins for their show October 2nd. Call me up if you want to go. Take a friend to see Smashing Pumpkins. Billy Corgan, right? Yeah, lead singer. He's been talking a lot lately. I've been seeing a lot of his reels. He's got some interesting perspectives on stuff. You can go check it out. 1979, I'm trying to think of some other Smashing Pumpkins. It's going to be a good show. It's going to be a lot of fun. It's going to be like, if you like that like 90s rock kind of a feel, it's going to be that. And it's the original guy. So check it out on me for answering one super simple little question. What year did Sarah Bareilles release Brave as a single? What year did Sarah Bareilles release Brave as a single? 2013, 2015, or 2017? First correct caller to 260-447-8633. Is getting two tickets to Smashing Pumpkins. Good luck.
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What the hell is a head? To hear it unscrambled, call me 260-447-8633. I'm Dan. 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

0: It's Tuesday, 1 o'clock. Riddle, here goes. What the hell an up and does a head?
1: I don't know.
0: The answer is?
2: What?
0: I take it that is not the answer you were expecting. It's Dan's Tuesday 1 o'clock riddle. 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

Harry Styles. It's called American Girls, and of course, they just released most budget-friendly travel destinations in the United States this summer. We were talking about vacations earlier, so that's why this is very timely. And travel is expensive these days. I mean, admittedly, so you kind of want to know where you're going to spend the most money. Number one, best travel based on all these indices was Atlanta. All right, Orlando is number two, followed by Austin, Texas. I do like Austin, Texas. I like San Antonio and Corpus a little bit more, but that's not bad. And then we have a few here in the Midwest, Cincinnati, Richmond, Virginia. That's not really Midwest. That's kind of, I guess it's more East Coast, Philadelphia. That rounds out the top 10. The worst area based on affordability, all right? Ventura County, California. That's, by the way, that's where Britney Spears has her 20-acre estate. Very, very expensive area. And Hidalgo County in southern Texas is second worst, just based on affordability. So it might, if you have a reason to go there, it might still justify the expense. But this summer, those are the most expensive places to go. 97.3 WMAE.

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You bought a new car and your career's really taking off. 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Remember

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0: Miles Smith at Stargazing, and right now we are wrapping up Dan's Tuesday 1 o'clock riddle, and I've been playing it scrambled for all the callers to give me a shot. Nobody cracked it, and I felt like this one was on the easier side of the spectrum compared to some of them I've played here recently. So here goes the unscrambled version. What has a neck but no head? What has a neck but no head? It's a bottle.
1: Oh, my goodness.
0: Yeah. See, I feel like that one wasn't crazy hard. It wasn't crazy hard. Make sure you're listening. Next Tuesday, 1 o'clock, I will have another fresh riddle for you.
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2: We'll continue to prep for the holiday weekend on the show today. 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

0: ask you a personal question. You don't have to answer if you don't want to, but between you, me, and the listeners, is your second toe longer than your first toe?
1: No.
0: Okay, all right, fair enough. What about you? Is your second toe longer than your first toe?
2: Oh, yeah.
0: Okay, because the only reason I ask is because that's called Morton's toe, and actually, you have something in common with the Statue of Liberty. Her second toe is also longer than her big toe.
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97.3 WMEE. My name is Boomer. Had to pour one out last night for Aqua breaking up. You know, what's next? Chumbawamba? But, all right, so I got that really bad feeling. I'm going to miss the group. I'm going to miss Barbie Girl. I got that out of the way. And now we can focus on some of the craziness for today, which includes some of your bee horror stories. So it's not all about us getting ready for the holiday weekend. I want to talk about this bee day that's coming up. They have like a national bee day, and I need some of your bee horror stories. Where were you stung? Maybe it was in the mouth. Maybe it was on the rear end. Maybe it was on the foot. I know you've had that crazy time. Maybe they even chased you all the way into the house. Need you to call me, 260-447-8633, as I'm looking for your bee horror stories. If you were stung in the butt, we for sure need to talk about that, but bring them on now, your bee horror stories, 97.3 WMEE.

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0: 97.3 WMEE as they have a World Bee Day. Now, we should love our bees. They do a lot of good. Sometimes, though, you get stung. That's what I'm focused on right now. Maybe your bee horror story. Where were you stung?
1: I remember one time I was just literally talking on my phone by my car, just standing, minding my own business. And out of nowhere, this random bee shows up and, like, the phone that I'm holding, or the hand that I'm holding my phone with, they bit me between my fingers, or not bit me, sorry, stung me between my fingers. And I literally threw my phone down on the ground. I'm so glad it didn't break because it was like one of those iPhones.
0: Oh, yes. You're talking hundreds, maybe even over $1,000, depending on how new your phone is. But it catches you off guard. You throw that phone, you realize that was a mistake. 260-447-8633. As I am after some of your bee horror stories, I want to know, where were you stung? Did they chase you into the house? Were you stung on the foot? Did anyone ever swallow a bee where, you know, you're having your drink, you don't realize it's in there, and then all of a sudden it's stinging you in the inside of your mouth? Call me. Give me your crazy bee horror story. 97.3 WMEE.

0: 97.3 WMEE is they do have a World Bee Day. And yes, bees, very important, very critical for the environment, for the ecosystem. However, there are times where you get stung and maybe it surprises you a bit. And this one here, very surprising. As you got stung, as you were putting up the Christmas tree. So you go in and you get all of your Christmas decorations out of storage and whatnot, and time to put up the Christmas tree. Well, let's take it from there. What happens?
1: I got it all put together, and I got to the part where you're fluffing all the branches, and I reached in, and I got what I thought was zapped at first, like just a sharp pain, and I thought maybe it was like a loose wire, broken bulb. Next thing I know, I had bees flying out at me. They had gotten into the box and hibernated in there, and I'd woken them up. And I was just complete shock.
0: And I've heard a lot of stories now when it comes to Christmas trees and things coming out of the Christmas tree. Maybe it's a live tree and there's a squirrel that's in there. I have never heard of like the bee infestation from the artificial tree. So be on the lookout here in another 6 months or so and you're putting up those decorations. Yeah, there could be some bees in there. 260-447-8633. World Bee Day. They have a World Bee Day. So right now, some of those times where you got stung, your bee horror stories, fill me in. 97.3 WMEE.

0: 97.3 WMEE. I'm Boomer. Some of your bee horror stories. And as I keep saying here, we love bees. Good for the environment, the ecosystem. But they do have a World Bee Day. And of course, you always think sometimes with bees, oh my gosh, they're going to sting me. And so your stinging happened when you were younger, hairs in a ponytail, and they got your head.
1: I felt something like stabbing my head. So I ran to my mom, and I felt it like two more times, like stab, stab, stab. A bee had stung me in my head three times, and that was the day we found out I was allergic to bees, and literally had to go to the hospital.
0: That sounds so bad. You almost felt you were a victim, you know, one of Jason's victims in the Friday the 13th movies. 260-447-8633. The only thing I'm missing here is we're talking the bees and the stings. I need to talk to someone who can very clearly say, yes, Boomer, I was stung in the butt. So any and all stings count here. But, well, speaking of butts, but if you were stung in the rear, I do need to know about that. But give me your kind of crazy bee horror story.
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0: 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I have a little game right now, and if you win, you get all the money in my right pocket.
1: Okay.
0: So we're playing Carry On or Not, as the TSA is now allowing rotisserie chickens and carry-on bags. I'm going to give you an item. You have to tell me if the TSA allows you to carry that on. And if you get it right, you get all the money in my right pocket, okay?
1: Okay.
0: So the item is a bowling pin.
1: I'm going to say no, because it could be used as a weapon.
0: That's correct. Yes!
1: Okay, yay!
0: All right, so let me dig into my pocket to see how much money is in there. And, would you settle for some lint?
1: That is what I have as well. I can handle that.
0: Okay, at least you can relate. Well, my wallet is in my left. Not that there's much in there anyway. I want to focus on high heels. And some of yours, we were doing B-horror stories and more of those on the way for sure. But we're going to talk about some of your high heel horror stories. We'll do those here starting in 10 minutes. 97.3 WMEE.

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13: 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I can't even think of them all right now. 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

97.3 WMEE. I'm Boomer. They have a high heels day. Can't even imagine walking around in those. I can barely make it around on my slides. Can't even imagine if my heels are elevated. But because they have that the whole high heels day, I need some high heel horror stories. 260-447-8633. A lot of horror stories here today. But maybe perhaps it's you, shoes on, and you trip and you fall. Maybe even perhaps we can even open up for this as well. Maybe you've seen someone wearing heels doing something crazy. They're out there doing the yard work. They're climbing up the ladder onto the roof. So any and all kind of crazy high heel stories, I need those right now at 260-447-8633. Trips, falls, accidents, doing crazy things in the heels. I will take all of those. And you know, I can't wait to talk to you. 97.3 WMEE.

0: 97.3 WNEE, some high heels disasters. And so this was you, and you typically, because you say you're a bit of a klutz, you typically would never wear heels. However, and this is back when you were in school, it's getting to be close to prom time, and you guys are out shopping. What happens?
1: We went to the shoe store. It was about prom time. But I'm like, oh, yeah, look at these. Let me go ahead and get on these working heels. I step in them. I'm possibly a step and a half into my strut. I fall. I don't break my ankle, but I did break the heel. So now I'm out $65. And I'll donate them to a girlfriend who did, like, Rocky Horror Picture Show dress up stuff. So I don't know if she ever fixed them or did whatever, but that was a thing, too.
0: And at that point, you realize is they not only almost broke your ankle, but they broke the bank. No more heels for me. 260-447-8633. Crazy stories about high heels. Maybe you tripped and you fell. Maybe you saw someone out mowing the lawn in the heels. Let me know. Here's Bruno Mars, 97.3 WMEE. For just

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0: 97.3 WMEE. I'm Boomer. They have this High Heels Day. So I thought it'd be fun to bring up times where maybe you had the heels on, you tripped, you fell, maybe you saw something. Where someone's out there doing something crazy in their heels. This one was you, though, as this was back when you were in your marching band days. You were doing one of those Calathumpian parades, and you thought, hey, I'll dress up as a bride and march the entire parade doing that, wearing heels. And you were able to do that. Pretty impressive here that you were able to wear those heels the entire way through. But how awful was that? How bad did you feel when you got done?
1: Well, at first I thought it was fine because it didn't hurt just walking in them normally. But at the end of the parade, I could barely stand.
0: And as I mentioned, as I brought this up with the whole high heels, I struggle walking in slides. Like, I about face planted earlier today just walking on a flat surface. So I can't even imagine my heels being elevated like that. 260-447-8633. Always room to talk to you. High heel stories, crazy things that have happened, trips, falls, maybe even doing crazy things while wearing them. Fill me in.
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0: 97.3 WMEE, high heels. You walk around in them, you trip, you fall. Maybe you're out doing crazy things. Maybe you've seen someone doing crazy things in their heels. That's what I want to know about. And this was you, some sort of disaster in your heels.
1: So when I was younger, I worked at a gentleman's club, and I was wearing 6-inch stilettos. And my heel caught the edge of the stage, and I completely fell right into a customer's lap.
0: How embarrassing was that?
1: So I was extremely embarrassed because it was my first night working, and that customer ended up giving me $1,500 for the fall because I hurt my leg so bad.
0: You know, though, after that, every night, make that fall part of your routine. Those tips, those are huge when you trip and fall like that. 260-447-8633. What about you now? Tripping, falling, stumbling in the heels, or again, maybe you've seen someone doing something crazy while they had heels on. I would love to talk with you about that. 97.3 WMEE.

0: I've got.
1: 97.3 WMEE. So, you know, earlier I was talking about how the TSA is like, oh, yeah, you can bring the rotisserie chicken in your carry-on. Imagine some people might not be okay with that smell going all the way through the cabin. I want to focus on, as of course a lot of people are going to be traveling this coming weekend for the holiday, want to focus on those carry-ons that you've seen someone bring onto the airplane. Maybe it was stinky food. Maybe it was something that was really ginormous, you know, giant stuffed animal they won or bought while they were on their vacation and they have to get it home. Tell me all about those crazy carry-ons that you've seen people bring onto the plane. 260-447-8633. Now, a couple of things here. For one, yes, stinky food does count. So if you're sitting next to someone or maybe they're a couple of aisles away and they pull out the nasty tuna fish sandwich, you can tell me about that. And your stories get you in to win. Best call of the week like ever. The prize this week, 4 tickets for the Long Island Medium. Teresa Caputo coming to the embassy in June. I can hook you up. Congrats, Tiff, our winner last week. So what about you? You're on the plane. Those crazy carry-ons, the stinky food, the crazy things people have brought onto the plane. Call me. Let's talk all about it. Get you in to win Teresa Caputo tickets. Long Island Medium, your prize. Best call of the week like ever. 260-447-8633. 97.3 WMEE.

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0: 97.3 WMEE TSA says, yeah, bring those rotisserie chickens. Pop them in your carry-on. You can bring those on the flight. I'm wondering about the carry-ons you've seen people bring onto the airplane, whether it's sneaky food, crazy objects. And this one here, it was a disco ball about 3-4 feet in diameter. So basically, they brought on the plane a giant disco ball.
1: The person brought it in. They had to do a special screening because it wouldn't go through the x-ray machine. And the person sat there with it on their lap the entire flight. A giant disco ball. It's about 3-4 feet in diameter.
0: And you know, you're not going to be able to put that in the luggage. So yeah, it's got to sit in my lap the entire flight. Hopefully it was a short flight. 260-447-8633. So what about you? You're hopping on the plane. You see someone with a crazy carry-on. Maybe, again, I brought up the stinky food. Maybe it was someone who brought some really nasty, smelly food onto the airplane. I would love to know all about it. Some of those crazy carry-ons that you've seen. 97.3 WMEE.

0: 97.3 WMEE. We're about 6 minutes away from the end of the workday giveaway, hooking you up with a 4-pack of passes for Science Central. And you know, we will just continue like we did yesterday. We will fight through the rain. I'm talking about the carry-on. I mentioned how the TSA is saying, yes, you can bring your rotisserie chicken as a carry-on. So because of that, some of the things you've seen people carry onto the plane, maybe it was smelly food items. This was something smelly, but it was not food.
1: As a carry-on, I've seen and smelled a really nasty and a really stinky cat. That was kind of interesting.
0: But you know, in the cat's defense, because I will always stick up for the cat has to go to the bathroom, and it's not easy to also bring in a litter box. So what are they going to do? 260-447-8633. Let's keep talking about carry-ons. Maybe it was someone with an animal. Maybe even someone, say, with a snake they were bringing on the plane. So any and all carry-ons, the crazy ones, the weird ones, even the person with the stinky food. If you've ever been on a flight and someone had really nasty food, let's talk about it. 260-447-8633. 97.3 WMEE.

0: 97.3 WMEE. I'm Boomer, the end of the workday giveaway. 4-pack passes for you right now for Science Central. You're looking for things to do over the summer. Of course, Science Central, the place to be. Now, to win, though, on the end of the workday giveaway, you have to name the movie here on Obvious History. Because if you can't name this movie, I don't know what's wrong with you. On this date in 2005, this movie opened by making $50 million. Just listen up real close.
1: You were the chosen one. It was said that you would destroy this sin, not join them. Bring balance to the Force, not leave it in darkness.
0: Oh, no. Anakin, whoops, I can't believe you did that. 260-447-8633. 4-pack of passes, Science Central here on the end of the workday giveaway. It's Obvious History because this movie was huge. On this date in 2005, this movie opened by making $50 million. You heard the clip, now you got to name the movie. First person who can is off to Science Central.
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0: The end of the workday giveaway. Four-pack of passes, Science Central. The game is obvious history because I'm pretty sure you'll be able to name this movie. It was on this date in 2005. This movie opened by making $50 million.
1: You were the chosen one! It was said that you would destroy this Sith, not join them! Bring balance to the Force, not leave it in darkness!
14: Hey, is it Star Wars? The Episode 3, Revenge of the Sith.
0: Oh, that is what it most certainly is. Star Wars, Revenge of the Sith, Episode 3. Congratulations. You're going to Science Central. Four pack of passes for you. And of course, you can win that all this week around 4:40-ish on the end of the workday giveaway. Right now, the 5 p.m. All Music Hour, 97.3 WMEE.

0: 97.3 WME, that's BTS and Swim. I'm Boomer. I've been talking about the carry-on. Reason why is TSA has made it very clear that if you would like to travel with a rotisserie chicken, you are able to travel with a rotisserie chicken as part of your carry-on. So, things you've seen people carry on the plane. Maybe some crazy things, maybe really smelly food. And this one here, it was, you say, it was a grandma.
1: It was so cute. She was in front of me, and I felt so bad for her. But this little grandma in front of me had her urn of her husband, and they would not let her get that through. They would not let her take her husband, and she was throwing a fit. Like, she literally threw the biggest fit, like, huffing, puffing. She literally did not get on the plane because she could not get on with him.
0: Oh, come on. Let the grieving widow through. They were probably like, well, you have to buy him a seat. 260-447-8633. There's more time here before I get into the question of the day. So, yeah, you're on the plane. You see the carry-on. Someone trying to carry on something maybe unusual, maybe something huge, maybe some really stinky food. If you've been on that flight with someone eating stinky food, you gotta let me know. But carry-ons at 260-447-8633. What did they try and bring on the plane? 97.3 WMEE.

0: Yeah, you said forever, now I drive alone past your street.
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97.3 WMEE. I'm Boomer. It is time now for the question of the day. This one is pretty straightforward here, and I'll tell you the backstory as to why here in a second. But the question is, have you ever had to MacGyver something together for one of your kids? Like, say, oh my gosh, you split your pants. We're getting ready to walk out the door, so you put things back together. Maybe you use some super glue as, well, they had a cut. There were no Band-Aids, so you super glued them back together. That would be like MacGyvering in the situation. Reason why is I heard about this mom who was getting one of their daughters ready for picture day. And of course, you know, young kids, they lose teeth, lost a tooth. So she actually glued the tooth back in so she wouldn't have that gap as she goes in for the pictures. So she was able to MacGyver her mouth back together. That's why I'm asking this for the question of the day. So, you know, parents, you have done this. Call me at 260-447-8633. Let me know what time that you had to MacGyver something together for one of your kids. Could be wardrobe, could be a hygiene issue, could be a wound. I mean, there are a lot of ways we could go with this. Maybe even a broken toy that you had to use some duct tape and a paperclip to get it working again. I have to know when you MacGyvered something together for one of your kids. 260-447-8633. 97.3 WMEE.

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1: 97.3 WNEE, the question of the day. Have you ever had to MacGyver something together for one of your kids? And you want to tell this from your perspective, as it's something your mom MacGyvered for you.
2: Yes. One time, me and my mom were in the woods, and I cut my arm on, like, a tree, and she took a leaf and wrapped around my arm as, like, a Band-Aid. It was like, she was, like, going crazy and, like, what am I going to do? What am I going to do? And she seen a leaf, and she just wrapped it around my arm.
1: I love that. Mom to the rescue. Mom MacGyvering a bandage right there. 260-447-8633. So parents, tell me a time that you had to MacGyver something for your kids. Could be an injury like that. Maybe it was a wardrobe malfunction. Maybe it was a toy that needed quickly fixed. A lot of ways we can go, but I got to hear from you and I got to get your answer to the question of the day. So call me and tell me that time that you MacGyvered something for one of your kids. 97.3 WMEE.

0: 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Now, as you answer the question of the day, you know that your stories get you in to win Best Call of the Week like ever. And the prize this week, 4 tickets for the Long Island Medium, Teresa Caputo. The show is going to be at the Embassy in June. I can get you in to win, but you have to let me know that time that you MacGyvered something for one of your kids. Have you ever had to MacGyver something for one of your kids?
1: His backpack broke one year on his way to school, and he had to have his backpack. So I MacGyvered his backpack strap together. I used a shoelace, and I poked a hole in the strap with a pen, and I just threaded it through.
0: Nicely done. Yes, you most certainly MacGyvered that backpack. Things like that. You're putting your MacGyver skills to use to help your kids out of a jam. Maybe that wardrobe, things they needed fixed. Maybe a broken toy they're upset about. Maybe it was, as we heard earlier, maybe it was a wound and you had nothing except super glue. So you super glued a MacGyver that wound shut. 260-447-8633. Keep these coming out, getting you in to win Teresa Caputo tickets, your prize for Best Call of the Week like ever. Tell me that time that you had to MacGyver something for one of your kids. It's your question of the day. 97.3 WMEE.

0: 97.3 WMEE. This mom had to get a tooth back into her daughter's face right before school pictures because, you know, kids, they lose teeth and they didn't want the big gap in there. So she actually glued the tooth back in. She MacGyvered the tooth back in for school photos, which is why I'm wondering if you ever, and I'm sure you have now, you MacGyvered something for one of your kids.
1: Well, this just happened recently. On Friday, my daughter had broke her leg. And she's 5 years old, so we bought her one of those umbrella strollers from Walmart, and I MacGyvered a bracket onto the end of the stroller with some PVC pipe together with some elbows, and I made her a little leg rest for her broken leg.
0: Wow, that is well done. Even MacGyver is like, that's awesome. 260-447-8633. Things like that. Your kids are in a jam. They need some help. Maybe it's like with their wardrobe. Maybe it's with a wound. Maybe it's with an injury like that. And you have to MacGyver something together. Give me your answer to the question of the day. When have you had to MacGyver something for one of your kids? 97.3 WMEE.

0: 97.3 WMEE. I'm Boomer. You MacGyvering something for one of your kids. It needs fixed. It needs fixed fast. So you pull the whole MacGyver and you fix it with a roll of duct tape and with some paper clips, perhaps. This one, though, yeah, the duct tape was very handy. What did you MacGyver?
1: Okay, my son was younger, and we were getting ready to go to the zoo. And I looked down, and his shoe was just a flopping. And we had a roll of duct tape in the van. So we took, me and my husband, I said, well, let's try this duct tape. And we just wrapped his shoe in that duct tape. And we were able to spend the day at the zoo with him having a half of a gray shoe and a half of a regular shoe.
0: And I'm sure he didn't mind. And yes, you, the duct tape, MacGyvering to the rescue. I got to get one more of these here. 260-447-8633. Whether it was fixing their clothing, maybe it was a bit of a wound, maybe it was a toy that was broken, maybe even, say, it was one of your kids who are a bit older and they needed something fixed on their car and you had to maybe MacGyver and duct tape the bumper back on. Tell me that time that you had to MacGyver something for one of your kids. That right there is the question of the day. 97.3 WMEE.

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1: Boomer brings you stories so strange,
2: so crazy,
1: they can happen only in Indiana.
0: I thought it'd be fun to see if I could find some unusual or interesting tidbits about the upcoming Indy 500. And this one, I had no idea how seriously they take their milk, okay? They have a milk list. Each year, every driver selects whole, skim, or 2%. 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That's like, shh, get away from me, you lactose-free people, which I'm one of. And dairy-free for sure. And on race day, one bottle of each option. This is where it gets really crazy. One bottle of each option is delivered to the track by a representative who has handcuffed an insulated briefcase full of milk to himself. Like, it's money. They have the milk that is handcuffed to themselves. And then to really show how serious this is, I read where Emerson Fittipaldi, who won back in, I think it was 93, he didn't want the milk. He wanted orange juice. He was sponsored by a citrus farm. And then every time at IndyCar events after that, he was booed because he drank orange juice and not milk. But again, now as they have like the milk for all the drivers, it is straight up handcuffed. Handcuffed to the representative who then brings it out to the driver. That is crazy. That most certainly is something you will find only in Indiana.
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2: 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I can't even think of them all right now. 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

0: 97.3 WMEE. Throughout the show, I've been talking about the carry-ons. This is the TSA now, and if you want to travel now with a rotisserie chicken, it is okay. TSA saying if you want to have a rotisserie chicken in your carry-on, that's acceptable. And I was wondering about carry-ons, and this was a stinky food item, and the person who brought it on the plane was someone that you were with.
1: So I was sitting next to my uncle, and I look over, and he's opening up a can of sardines. And I was like, what are you doing? Don't do that, Uncle Neil. And I was like, no. And it smelled so bad. And everybody was complaining. And he just sat there and started eating his sardines. And it stuck up the whole airplane. It was so bad. And, yeah, it was really, really nasty.
0: So if we had to give out an award, worst traveler ever, it's going to your Uncle Neil. Who on earth is like, yeah, I'm going to open up these sardines in the middle of this giant tin can where the smell is going to get everywhere? 260-447-8633. Now, you know, I'm going to crown the smartest listener. I'll do that here in roughly 12 minutes. I would love for you to earn your crown. If you, though, know someone who had that really strange carry-on, maybe even they brought on a really stinky food item, stinky item in general, on the plane, you gotta let me know. 97.3 WMEE.

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97.3 WMEE. I'm Boomer. It is time now to crown the smartest listener of the day. It's going to be you if you can name the celebrity here or else the character that he played as we slice the celebrity birthday cake. Peter Mayhew would have been 82 years old today. Peter Mayhew would have been 82 years old today. He passed away in 2019. He played this very famous, very hairy character. Can you name the character that he famously played? Peter Mayhew would have been 82 years old today. Passed away in 2019. He played this very famous, very hairy character. Name the character he played in your Crown Smartest Listener. 260-447-8633. Here it is again. Peter Mayhew passing away in 2019 would have been 82 years old today. What is that very famous, very hairy character he played? You know it, your Crown Smartest Listener. 97.3 WMEE.

0: 97.3 WMEE. I'm Boomer. It is time now to crown the smartest listener of the day. It's going to be you as we slice the celebrity birthday cake. So Peter Mayhew would have been 82 today, passed away in 2019. He played this very famous, very hairy character named the character Felix. You think you know?
1: He played Chewbacca.
0: He did play Chewbacca. You're one of our smartest listeners. Yes. Yeah. Well done. And Paige, you always come in strong for smartest listener. I will have to impress you the next time we chat with my very, very weak Chewbacca impression. So yes, Peter Mayhew very famously playing the very famous, very hairy Chewbacca. If you also knew that that character, which I'm sure you did, very easy tonight. You know that character was Chewbacca. Congratulations. You are indeed one of our smartest listeners as well. Now, would you eat it? That's going to start here in roughly 7 minutes. 97.3 WMEE.

0: 97.3 WMEE. I'm Boomer. It's Would You Eat It? Although in this case, you're not going to do a whole lot of chewing. It's going to be a more of like swallowing. This is a drink. And this is disgusting. And as always with Would You Eat It? These are legitimate food items. Some you can get here, some overseas, some you can make on your own. And this one you would very clearly, if you had a blender, you'd be able to make it on your own. But Pizza Huts in Japan are now selling, it's a limited time only, drinkable pizza. Drinkable pizza. It's exactly what it sounds like. It's pizza in a liquid form and you drink it. So would you eat it or would you slash drink this? 260-447-8633. Drinkable pizza. It's a thing. Pizza Huts in Japan are selling this. Any takers? Drinkable pizza. Would you enjoy this? Would you eat it?
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0: 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Pizza Huts in Japan now have, for a very limited time, drinkable pizza. Would you eat it?
1: Ew, gross.
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0: 260-447-8633. I think that's an appropriate reaction. 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

0: 97.3 WMEE. I'm pretty sure I know how you're going to go on this one. So would you eat it? Pizza Hut in Japan, they're rolling out drinkable pizza. So yes, you would drink this one. Would you drink the drinkable pizza?
1: I don't think that that's like something that I would try unless I had to have like my jaw wired shut. Like it would take like last resort to get me to drink that.
0: Exactly. I can't open my mouth, but I'm really craving pizza. Okay, yes, but on a whim? No, not going to happen. It's would you eat it? 97.3 W.

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0: 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So for you...
1: If you could just see the look on my face right now, I'm all, like, disgusted. I mean, maybe if I was, like...
0: Drunk?
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0: Can you imagine if it was pizza night for your family and you came home with that? Hey, drink up, kids! Yeah, they would throw it on you. So would you eat it? 97.3 WMEE.

0: 97.3 WMEE. I'm Boomer. Super excited for the Mandalorian movie. Going to go watch Thursday night. The problem is that when I go to watch a movie later on the day, I'm always worried about the bathroom. I drink a lot of water during the day. And so you're sitting there, you're trying to enjoy the movie, legs are crossed, you're just like, it's got to end soon so I can go to the bathroom. But then I heard about this. Movie theater in Switzerland has installed monitors directly into the floors of their restrooms so moviegoers won't miss portions of films when nature calls. That could be the best invention ever. Although I'm kind of worried if I'm staring at the screen while in the bathroom, it might affect my aim a little bit.
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